0: my lips.
1: B-I-B-E energy. You got high hopes and I got friends with me. Ava, turn me up to the max. Must be the baddest girls out this century. I wanna know you hear me from the back.
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1: 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Everything's fine.
0: 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Everything's fine. 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

Yes, the bad times in life is like a telephone. You never know when it's a go ring. But when it ring, just pick it up and receive. When you finish, put down the receiver and carry on. Cause the sun will always shine.

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Stormzy featuring Odile.